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0: Você voltando ao passado e recordando as grandes emoções. The Music.
1: I wanna know what you're thinking. There are some things you can't hide. I wanna know.

É hora de voltar ao passado com nostalgia. 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